0: Sunny, it's hot. Yo, hot damn, Dr. Jam like a summer show. I keep my car looking like a crash dummy drove. My gear look like the bank got my money froze. For dead presidents, I pant like Cuddy Roll. Dr. One that excites your divas. F the media shine, I'm shining with both of the sleeves up. Yo, Christina, better hop in here. My block live and in color like Rodman hair. The club is packed, the bar is filled. I'm waiting for sister to act like Lauryn Hill. Frankly, it's a rap, no bargain deals. I drive a four-wheel quad with foreign wheels. Throw it up, baby, it's Brick City. You heard of that. We blessed and hung low like Bernie Mac. Dogs, let them out. Women, let them in. It's like I'm ODB. The way I did this.
1: Rian, kami informasikan untuk azan maghrib di wilayah Kota Serang dan sekitarnya ini di pukul 17.51 waktu Indonesia Barat ya, sesaat lagi. Dan kami jeda sejenak pendengar untuk kita bersama-sama mendengar kumandang azan maghrib di pukul 17.51 waktu Indonesia Barat pendengar. 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